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0: Straight off his Oreo Day album, Davido, Maya Kun, and Fola with Before Before right here on the Good Morning Nigeria show. Have you checked out the album and you have faves so far? What's your favorite song of the album? Let me know. All right, so you are locked in right here on the Good Morning Nigeria show. My name is Cassie. It's 6:44. Now it's time for us to play, and I can see some people calling me already. I love it. This is the energy we need for this week, all right? So if you are up and active, it's time for Spelling Games at Sunrise.
1: Spelling Games at Sunrise on the Good Morning Nigeria show. Let's spell.
0: All right, so easy peasy, you would call me. We're still playing the alphabets game. Very easy stuff, all right? So don't disappoint me. GSM number is 09084390000. WhatsApp 08090306415. I got a first caller this morning. Hello.
2: Good morning.
0: What's your name and where are you calling from?
2: My name is Victor. I'm coming from Port Harcourt.
0: Where in Port Harcourt?
2: Yeah.
0: Where exactly in PH?
2: Okay,
0: Rupoku. Okay, Rupoku. All right. Lovely, lovely stuff. All right. As usual, very easy. You would read out the alphabet for me very fast. Wherever I tell you to stop, you'd answer. All right. Are you ready?
2: Yes.
0: Oh, yeah. Read the alphabet for me very fast. Stop. Stop. You stopped at H. Give me a country that starts with H. Spell it.
2: Hungry.
0: Spell it.
2: H-U-N-G-E-R-Y.
0: Okay, sharp, sharp. Give me an animal that starts with H.
2: Horse.
0: Spell it.
2: H-O-R-S-E.
0: All right, give me a fruit that starts with H.
2: Fruit, H. No idea.
0: You want to try? All right, well, you still finish it up. Give me a profession that starts with H.
2: Okay. Profession.
0: Uh-huh. Horse rider. Okay, that's a profession. All right. Also, give me a body part that starts with H.
2: Head.
0: Ah. H-E-A-D. Okay, but you failed one, though. You failed one, so you're half correct. But either ways, you are my first champion this morning. Well done. Well done for trying. Well done for trying. Well done for trying. Okay, thank you so much for playing. Have a wonderful day, all right?
2: Yes,
0: all right, bye. I got a call on WhatsApp. Okay, let's see who this is. Good morning. Good morning. Hi, good morning. Emmanuel, I can't hear you. Your voice is quite faint.
3: Good morning.
0: How you doing? Kai, the network is breaking, or I think it's your network or something, but can you hear me clearly, though?
3: Yes, I can hear you.
0: All right. So it's better now. His name is Emmanuel, for those who don't know, one of our regular customers doing us proud. So you're going to read the alphabet for me, and wherever I tell you to stop, you would answer.

0: happened in the house?
1: But guess what? They said I should do it.
2: She's going to read.
1: Like, what's wrong with you? What is so hard about understanding English?
3: The drama. The twist. Everyone's talking.
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1: 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Thank you, my friend. I appreciate you, Wella.
0: Na so, my correct friend.
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3: 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Under his right foot.
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If there's one thing Rema has made clear is that he has arrived and he's going to be here for a while. That song is titled See. Here on the Good Morning Nigeria show, it's Trends O'Clock and we are definitely spilling some tea because a lot has been happening already. 22 minutes past 8, my name is Cassie. Now back to the Okoye saga. Very Dark Man says that, you know, he stopped responding to Mr. P's calls and messages when he noticed that he wanted to use him. So, according to him, he said that the reason why he had stopped was because, I mean, he had noticed that, I mean, the Peter traveled from Lagos to Abuja to meet him because he wanted him to use his platform to call out his brothers and publicly, you know, support his side of the dispute. Now, jeez, man. People are now calling VDM an attention seeker, that he's got main character energy and how he's already hijacked the whole conversation and trying to make it about him. A lot of people are also saying that the screenshot he posted showing, you know, a lot of ignored calls from Mr. P were in 2025 and allegedly was, you know, because he was trying to reach out to him because he wanted his attention to a lady who was scammed of a very huge amount of money. And if you know VDM very well, he's good with this kind of things, right? The lady, on the other hand, allegedly, has also come out to say that she was the one who reached out to Mr. P and asked that he helped her, you know, reach out to VDM to help with her situation. And that was the reason why Mr. P was calling VDM back to back, saying that he needed to speak with him. Also, a lot of people are saying, I mean, this had happened in 2026. The screenshot you posted of you ignoring his texts and calls happened in 2026. And this was before he uploaded these videos. 8 series part videos, by the way. So why are you bringing this up right now? Do not spoil it, you know, and all of that. Leave it alone. Some people even nicknamed him Princess Vincent Okoye. Why are you people actually like this? Eh? What? Why? Anyways, that's just a drama. Also, he said he has wrapped it up with the whole, you know, update from his part on the Mr. P saga and the Okoye saga, and that he's going on with, you know, his own panel that's currently happening right now. A lot of people are saying that this is the reason why we don't like you. You know, there's a lot of back and forth, but the funniest part about all of this is the humor. Nigerians know how to make any situation, be it so serious, critical, you know, heartbreaking moment, very, very funny. I feel like it's a skill that we have, and that comes from us, you know, being able to just create fun out of any misery and any situation that we find ourselves in. Because what kind of skill would you call this one, eh? Anywho, there's more on Trends, but on the playlist I've got Kumi and Loje with Gorgeous, and then after that, Mr. P's brand new song I Love You Because, right here on your number one hit music station. It's a Good Morning Nigeria show. My name is Cassie. Keep it locked.

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remembers this from Hotel Transylvania, the ending? If you do, let me know. Boom Pala is a title right here on your number one hit music station, 8:43. A few more minutes before I say goodbye to you here on the Good Morning Nigeria show. Let's get back to our question for what around pH, right? Because we need to look at this one. So I asked you, what is one thing you wish people understood about dating in Port Harcourt? And do you think Port Harcourt is a great city for finding love? And the comments, it's really, really something here. All right, so off the bat, this one is from Hope. Hope just started laughing. He's like, y'all are joking. Also, Koremozi says, yes, that he thinks PH is a great place to find love. Yep. Good one. Lovely. All right. Wealth also said, concerning the second question, Port Harcourt is a good city for finding love, but past experiences and someone not being fully healed from previous relationships makes them think everyone are in the city are the same. Another person also mentioned that, yes, Port Harcourt is better than finding love in Lagos. And I'm asking, what exactly is happening in Lagos? Now, tell me why Henry Stella says that to find love in Port Harcourt is either by connection and man no man. What do you mean by that? Another one here on X is by Anderson. That's a Port Harcourt boy. Anderson is actually, you know, giving a very, very good review. And I love that. Love to see. He says that dating in Port Harcourt is not necessarily hard because there are good people that have vibes that you like and is actually a good city for finding love. Did somebody say, ooh? Yes, love to see it. Let me know, though. Do you think PH is a great place to find love? Also, just to wrap it up on trends. Now, I don't know if you've seen this headline, but NDLEA is warning parents that there's a cannabis-infused cookies and gummies that has entered Nigeria, all right? So they shared a statement where the director was also, you know, urging parents to... They even put up a picture of it, so you can go on social media to check it. So they're saying if your kids and young ones always crave for cookies and gummies, you might have to pay a little attention because they may be more of it than ordinary cookies and gummies, right? So you might want to pay attention to it. Also, if you're buying certain products, read well. All right, so I got a message right now. It popped up. It says, hello, good morning, Cassie. There is hold up on SAS Road by Sonia Mall, to be precise. Update for anyone using that route. Thank you so much, GB Squaddy. This is so good. Thank you. So yeah, there's a little bit of traffic on SAS Road if you're headed to that direction. That's why I said this thing is a collaboration between you and I. We're helping each other out. Thank you. That's the reason why the next song coming up is going to be for you. Thank you so much. This is quite helpful. As usual, this is where I wrap it up. Up next is the late morning show with your radio baby girl, Daphne. Make sure you're following Cool FM PH everywhere on Instagram, Facebook, X, TikTok. We are active always. And you can check out me. Check out me. Say hi, Cassie, if you see me. It's Cassie _ George. It's spelled CASSSYY _GEORGE. Absolutely love it. And it's always a vibe hanging out with you here. I'll leave you in the hands of Fave because I needed to dance. Yes, Fave up next on the playlist with Dance. And then after that, Ruga, Do Nothing. Keep it locked right here. Have a wonderful day. Bye-bye.

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Yeah, it's 10 o'clock, cool fam. 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And of course, Daphne's here on the Late Morning Show. See, coming up in this hour, we're going to be going into the celebrations for today because there are so many. And of course, we're going to also be getting into Think Like an Illusionist. So if you want to hear all more about that, just stay tuned. Don't go anywhere. Coming up, I can see Ashake

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0: 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Some speak it out loud. Some speak it quietly. 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
3: 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A commitment to be there whenever our people wanted to dream bigger, reach higher, and do more. And for 25 years, we've kept that promise. We've helped bring loved ones closer, turn ideas into opportunities, and dreams into reality. Truly, we've come a long way together. Cheers to the next.
4: Every generation is remembered by the voices that refuse to be silent.
5: Research has shown that one is
6: that
4: the ones who dared to stand, to question, to challenge. Because history has never belonged to those who simply agreed. It belongs to those who said, I beg to differ. Welcome to the stage where ideas clash, where logic becomes power, and where every argument has the potential to shape tomorrow. This is more than a debate. It's courage in conversation. It's intellect in motion. It is the birthplace of tomorrow's leaders. August 10 at 3 p.m., Lagos, Abuja, and Port Harcourt will come alive for the national finals of the I Beg to Differ Secondary Schools Debate Tournament. The War of Words begins at 3 p.m. on August 10. One podium, countless perspective, one opportunity to be heard. The question is not whether your voice matters. The question is, will the world remember what you had to say? I Beg to Differ. The Tournament of Champions.
3: On August 8, 2001, we made a commitment to our nation. A commitment to be there whenever our people wanted to dream bigger, reach higher, and do more. And for 25 years, we've kept that promise. We've helped bring loved ones closer, turn ideas into opportunities, and dreams into reality. Truly, we've come a long way together. Cheers to the next.

0: 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Now, let's talk about this thing, right? This thing I've been seeing all over social media. So basically, popular Nigerian streamer and content creator Pala has revealed that he spent over 300 million naira on his wedding. Right, and I'm just thinking about it in this economy. 300 million naira on a wedding. Tell me, Kofam, can you, like, I mean, let's say if you could afford it, and you, maybe you had hopes that, okay, maybe you stream, you get some more, but 300 million, you have to be able to have like some kind billions in your account for you to squeeze out 300 million. Except you're just like going on vibes and, you know, you're like, the marriage will take care of itself. But for you to be like, oh, let me bring out 300 million to, you know, spend on this lavish wedding. Ha, it's so cool. But let me know, right? Tell me right now. You can send a message on WhatsApp 08090306415. And also, we're putting up the post on Facebook and X, so you can go there and tell us exactly what you think. Can you spend 300 million on a wedding? Casey's here, so let me ask Casey. You know me, I always ask Casey. Clyde is here as well. Casey, can you spend 300 if you could afford it? Could you spend 300 million naira on a wedding?
1: I could, but it would definitely not be my idea.
0: Eh?
1: Yeah.
0: Whose idea would it be?
1: It should be my wife's idea.
0: Yeah, you've always blaming women for everything. Like, you like this, you don't want fine, lavish wedding. Or Chachabi, what's his name? He seems like he would really want to spend that.
1: I wouldn't want to spend. I would, like, 100 million itself is like overpowered. Like, why am Like, I would, is it the wedding that is the marriage?
0: The hall, you think of the hall, the decor, the food, you know, your wife's dress, your own suit. There are different things, right? Million, there's so many things to consider.
1: More than, like, what? What is it now?
2: That's just me personally. I don't know. You can do...
0: Fakia, what do you think? Because, what do you think?
3: 300 million naira for a wedding is quite big. Is much. I'd rather spend small than prepare and waste that kind of money.
0: The thing here is that you are missing it. You can afford it. Meaning, maybe you got some billions in your pocket.
1: Sorry, this is the thing. Because I can afford it,
0: does not mean it. Oh, shit. Wise man.
1: Because, like, so that's like 200 million I can spend somewhere else.
0: 300.
1: So in the 300 million, I'm saying that I'm okay to spend 100 million, which I think I'm not okay to spend 100 million. But, like, I'm just saying, why won't I just spend 100 million and spend 200 million elsewhere and buy us a house after the
4: wedding? To my wife.
1: Do you understand? Like, the wedding is not just...
0: You're like, you know what? We're not renting an apartment anymore. Come, baby. Baby, my husband, come. Let's move into this house of mine. And yes, let's just be staying until, you know, whatever happens. Anyway, someone on WhatsApp right now is responding. And here she... This is a lady, actually. Her name is Stephanie. Ooh, almost my namesake. She said, no, I wouldn't allow my husband to stay in my house. What happened to house? Okay, maybe she means what happens to his house. And she's saying that is how marriage disputes start, because he might start to feel intimidated by it. And that was also a concern of mine that I had, because I think it's all our social media platforms at Cool FM PH. I put up a question. That question I asked you is on Facebook and X right now. And I want you to go answer. I'll definitely be on my phone scrolling and seeing all your messages and all your answers. All right. I'll catch you tomorrow. Coming up in a bit will be.

0: Brand new CK Fino Para off of that Banger Boy album. What's going on, P8 City? It's 6, well, right now 7 after 4 p.m. Yesterday got us a sunny Sunday, and the rains poured in to close the day. But Monday, good and great still, P8 City. New week, new tricks up our sleeves. It's the road show, and we do not sleaze. Microphone business on a business day. You know who? It's the daring one of the male. And to the E, to the R, to the V, you spell it right there in an extra vibe. This playlist got you in an extra drive. You hang tight. 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

Turn that up. It's 8 minutes before we touch down six, and now it's John Fraser. He tapped Tio Savage for that big one. What's going on, BA City? Look, it felt like we just started the show just 30 minutes ago, but look at how fast we've come. I don't know how we got here, but I mean, they say time flies when you're having fun. Yes, I'm witnessing this right now. Let's wrap this baby up on the Weekend Hangover. The question is, if you were a celebrity, what is that one Nigerian celebrity behavior, culture, lifestyle you would never, ever be caught doing or carrying out? 08090306415. This is my WhatsApp number. 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Look us up on socials. 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And let's get into this. Find out what you're thinking. So I got that call from Thomas out at Cornerstone. And he's saying, you know what? I'm not going to be beefing anybody. I'm just going to be minding my business. That's me expatiating on that. Okay, he didn't say it like that, but you know what I mean? Badlex is saying, I will behave on being myself. I play my script. I don't play anyone's script, though. However, I am me. Okay. I mean, it's easier said, brother. It's easier said. It's easier said, you know, than done. But it is what it is. I mean, a lot of people think they got everything under control, and they get to happen by some type of wealth or influence or, you know, fame that they never thought they would get to, and then boom, they lose it. You know, it's really crazy. Okay, but until you get to that bridge, rehearsing how to cross it. Anywho, you could still build character before you get there, because at the end of the day, what sustains a human being is your principles. Okay, there are things you tell yourself, I'd never do. Whatever it is, these are things I place value on. I'm not going to ever be caught doing this. Okay? Yeah, that's that. There's that. Let's get back to more tunes, by the way. Brand new Fireboy and Masika. Clat! Whoa.

0: buy.
1: Na oil wey I go use cook na?
0: Eh? Unbranded oil wey dem put for bottle?
1: Something wey na shikini money and e dey do me wella.
0: Hey, Jeanette, make you remember say Awoof dey run belle o.
1: Which one make I come buy?
0: Na Devon King's oil o. Na correct oil, fortified with vitamin A.
1: Na correct choice for me and my family.
0: Yes, na. You fit buy the one where your money reach and enjoy tasty meals.
1: True talk, o. Thank you, my friend. I appreciate you, wella.
0: Na so, my correct friend.
2: Devon King's, taste where they bring people together. You fit find them for any store around you.

And because LG cares beyond products, eligible customers can access free malaria insurance upon purchase of an air conditioner from Fuani Showroom or any authorized dealer store nationwide.